ask me to. And if you want another kind of love, I'll wear a mask for you.

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2: It doesn't matter if you love him or capital H-I-M. 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

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You're Lebanese, you're Orient. Whether life's disabilities left you outcast, bullied, or teased, rejoice and love yourself today, cause baby, you were born this way.

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But I got a gang of niggas walking with my clique though. Welcome to the melting pot, corners where we selling rock.

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1: Un concepto de Grupo Fórmula.
2: I've heard people say that too much of anything is not good for you, baby. But

Dr. Octagon, paramedic fetus of the east, with priesthood from the church of the operating room, with the strikes of force, scalpel since the Holocaust.

beep, delete, beep, beep, beep. Your insurance is high, but my price is cheap. Look at the land, blue flowers, run by the purple pond. See the polka dots, blue flowers, growing by the purple pond. Yellow indigo, blue flowers, growing by the pond. Look, it's raining.

brainwaves. I see the mascot of evil, he's not Knievel. Shakespeare's gone, don't even think about it. Yes, as I go into the park, I see blue flowers, it's raining green by the pond. Blue flowers, it's totally raining green, pouring. Blue flowers, I smell the bees and

one thing that I was going to wait a while before we talked about. Maybe we'll talk about it now so you can think about it, because we all have to make some kind of plans for ourselves. It's a free concert from now on.

one major thing you have to remember tonight when you go back up to the woods to go to sleep, or if you stay here, is that the man next to you is your brother. And you damn well better treat each other that way, because if you don't, then we blow the whole thing. But we've got it right there.

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I ain't myself at all, had to tell myself no. She better with some fella with a regular job. I didn't wanna get her involved. By then, Mr. Benjamin was sitting in awe. Hops into my car, drove far. 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But a knife, what a life, anyway. I'm building y'all a clock, stop, what am I headway? She had the kind of body that would probably intimidate any of them that were unsouthern. Not me, cousin. If models are made for modeling, thick girls are made for cuddling. Switch worlds and we can huddle then. Who needs another friend? I need to hold your hand. You need no other man. We flee to other land.